0: Santa María de las Misiones, 89.3.
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2: Información y música todo el tiempo. I'm gonna take it all, I'm gonna take it all, I'm gonna take it all, I'm gonna take it all, I'm gonna take it all, I'm gonna take it all, I'm gonna take it all, I'm gonna take it all, I'm gonna take it all, I'm gonna take it all, I'm gonna take it all, I'm gonna take it all, I'm gonna take it all, I'm gonna take it all, I'm gonna take it all, I'm gonna take it all, I'm gonna take it all, I'm 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

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And now you're gone, now you're gone. As if there ever was a you who broke the heart and made it new, who's moving on?

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Now you're gone. 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Who's kidding?

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Why me? 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

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We are from heat. 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Does it shock you? See.

kiss me on the lips. Run your fingers through my hair. 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Let's go straight to number one.